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Yeah, I hope you don't mind. We're not playing Frank Zappa all night. You have tuned in right now. Very excited to be here and play this show for you. This one is called Rhythm Room Takeover. That's when the Rhythm Room goes modern rock, alternative. There's a bunch of horrible names for this kind of music. I prefer modern rock, I guess. That does the best job to explain what it is. I'm going to be your host tonight. My name is DJ Michael. Okay, we're going to kick things off with a band from Scotland. It's a wonderful track I've been obsessed with this past year. It's called How Not to Drown. And it features Robert Smith of The Cure. This is Churches. All right, here we go.

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My God. Okay, I want to say hello to my daughter, Alexa, and also her friend, Logan, who are tuning in. I want to send this one out to you guys. It's called Good Times, and it's by Flying Colors. Be safe out there.

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Got to send this one, next one out to my man, Patrick Dugan. This is The Wedding Present. You should always keep in touch with your friends. Love you, man.

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That's the Great Wedding Present. And next up from Newcastle, Australia, this is Fritz with She's Gonna Hate Me.

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And what a perfect description that is. Yeah, we are definitely in the shoegaze section of the show. And right now we have a band called A Lesser Version. It's called I Drown. They're from Liverpool, England.

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From Malmo, Sweden, Fun Sugar, You Never Turn Around.

hey, we got a big, beautiful track coming out now, and I got to send this one out to one of my oldest and dearest friends, Michael Schaefer, turning 42 today. Love you, man. Have the very best birthday you can possibly have. This is Death Haven with In Blur. All right, man, here it's to 26 years of knowing you.

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our journey tonight. Thank you everybody for sticking with me. We got a great track right now. This is Crombie with T. Amara. Kia, kia.

Yeah, I think there's one deep house track in the set tonight that's next. It's a really beautiful track by Kareem Ali. It's called Euphoria. And I'm sending this out to my lovely wife, Jamie. Thank you so much for all your support.

Okay, I want to give a special shout out to my amazing daughter, Alexa. She's always tuned in every Friday night, and I can't tell you how much I appreciate that. It means the world to me. This track is by the artist Bicep. It's called Sundial.

Yeah, you know them a go run out of town when we apply pressure. Babylon time gone, yo, send for the stretcher. So when them a deal with, who can hear them a go feel it? When if you go sign and seal it, fire can't done, fire just start. Fire rock a button up the whole of them clot. You know them a go run out of town when we apply pressure. Babylon time done, yo, send for the stretcher. So where them man a deal with, who can hear them a go feel it? When if you go sign and seal it, fire can't done, fire just start. Fire rock a button up this bomb a clot. Listen. Fresh out the dungeon, hello when they are in function. Bun of white skin like Bunsen, but dog them with the NM tough like Samson. You know my thing, everything mean I like action. Mean I deal with a long talking, wait for the revolution, but the revolution can't start. We have a blood clot starting. Special cover this rotting, shut them for seeing life as it cold. Politics keeps my people, them starving. Now you got savages while I caught it. While them I make money in a bungle, girl I sell pussy cause they want the next gram of cocaine. When a man them belly start rumble, come out the jungle. Babylon's burning today, them I run out of home when they apply pressure. So when I'm in a deal with who can hear them, I can feel it. When it becomes fine and ceiling, fire can't done, fire just start. Fire rock a bun up the whole of them blood clots. Think a rock clot joking. The Babylon time done, yo, send for the stretcher. So when them man a deal with, who can't hear them, I go feel it. When if you go sign and seal it, fire can't done, fire just start. Fire rock a button up the whole of them clot. You know them a go run out of town when we apply pressure. Babylon time done, yo, send for the stretcher. So when them man a deal with, who can't hear them, I go feel it. When if you go sign and seal it, fire can't done, fire just start. Fire rock a button up this bomb a clot. Listen. General election. So we're gonna get crashed at slap way. Everything in Babylon section, we're tired of the fuckery and we don't chat. Whatever chat about why we are hunt for the food and them argue about tax. People are dead, mom's still crying. The fire's gonna blaze on these Abbasocrats. So we send for your Guinean boot, camouflage suit, stuck it to

Okay, we're winding things down up here in the Rhythm Room. Thank everybody for tuning in. That was Nasty King Curl with When That Booty Drop from Berlin, Germany. Next up is a track from Caliber. It's called Say Enough. And had a lovely evening. Hope you did too. Thank you so much for tuning in. It's a real, real great time. See you next week. Have a good one.

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1: This is Wade Rathke with the Daily Voice of the People News Bulletin. Russian shelling has destroyed as many as 15 million new books. Ukraine, almost half the country's annual production. Segregation of schools has been on the rise recently, partly stemming from a 1991 Supreme Court ruling that made it easier for school districts to be released from court-ordered deseg orders. Employer surveys indicate health plan costs will rise as much as 11% in 2027 unless there's a cut in benefits. European natural gas prices climbed to about $90 per megawatt hour, 150% more expensive than last February before Trump and Israel war. Nike co-founder Philip Knight's $1 billion gift to the University of Oregon for new engineering college is the largest known donation to a large public flagship university. Orange County, California offered a buyback for electric bikes and scooters because of accidents, similar to gun buybacks, and 1,000 e-bikes and e-motorcycles were surrendered. Secessionist rebels in Ethiopia's north ended a four-year truce by seizing three airports and returning to civil war. Trump ran another self-promotional ad before the midterms, criticized by members of both parties. Spending on the latest ad already topped $319,000, according to Ad Impact. Electricity needs in Europe are estimated to increase by 60% by 2030. About 57% of Indonesian households burn their trash, even though illegal, compared to 14% globally. Israeli military diverted an irrigation pipeline, taking water from Palestinian farms and land in the West Bank to create a reservoir pool for Israeli swimmers. TikTok will pay Alabama $100 million to settle social media addiction claims. A North Carolina meat processor was able to operate for 4 years at large scale without a USDA inspection and approval. Many companies turn to third-party platforms such as Benevity, Bonterra, and Groundswell to operate their charitable giving programs. Around 15% of all unfair labor practice charges brought against employers at the NLRB are brought against the Postal Service. 23% of all ULP charges brought against unions are against the postal unions, usually due to fair representation cases, often without merit. Voice of the People Daily Bulletin presents People's News about action and issues that demand action. This is Wade Rathke, and this bulletin is brought to you thanks to Acorn, Local 100, Social Policy Magazine, and the Affiliated Media Foundation Movement, AMFM.
2: This next one is it's a couple of guys that have their own careers, Error Smith and Fidel, and they've come together under the name MMM. They're based in Berlin, and this track is called Where to Go.

お嫁に行ったってこれ以上の楽しさはないと思う。このままでいいの。

That reminds me of the band that I saw earlier tonight at my son's school performing. They did a great job. It sounded wonderful, actually. Shout out to my boy, Ian. He got third place in a science project. And he also sang with the Glee Club tonight. It's a big day for him. Okay, we have one more track. And while we're in Germany, we gotta make a stop at Bergain. This artist performs there all the time, this DJ, Marcel Detman. This track is called Music is Playing from Berlin, Germany.

Time to cross another border. This time we're going to go right into the heart of the UK. And very special artist, Sasha, legendary trance artist, with Frankie Waugh. It's called I Will Never Change.

Okay, up north, Manchester now, for Interplanetary Criminal Within My Arms. This features Coco Bryce on remix. This goes out to my wife, Jamie.

Okay, on to Britain's other mecca. This is Sheffield with DJ Steve with My Favorite Color.

Okay, we're going to send this one out to my good friend Jack, poet, musician, lovely guy all around. This is Null TTR with Connected from St. Ives, England. Do you know where that is?

Okay, we're going back to London and hitting it hard. This next track is by the artist Scream. Remember him from this famous LaRue remix that he did. I'm a big fan. This track is called Shreves.

What a tune, what a tune. I'm glad you guys are enjoying this music. I am feeling recharged from it. Okay, still in London. This is Over Mono with So You Know.

slumber.

Okay, we have one final track from London. Electro artist Jeremy Hill. To all you breakdancers out there, popping lockers. 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
1: This is Wade Rathke with the Daily Voice of the People News Bulletin. Project Democracy found that 34.8 million people, about 1 in 10 Americans, now live in a different district than they did during the 2024 cycle. About one-fifth of all Americans now live in a district where more than a quarter of voters are new to the district compared to the last election cycle. More than 1,300 data centers are operating in the U.S. with more than 2,000 planned. England is now making it mandatory to teach students about online misogyny. City of Topeka, Kansas has given $5,000 to $15,000 to returning natives and workers who relocate there. In Sweden's previous general election, 84% of eligible voters did cast ballots. In 2026, the average used car sold for between $10,000 and $15,000 in the U.S. It was nearly 9 years old and had 98,000 miles on the odometer. Trump administration illegally terminated a $7 billion Solar for All program intended to make solar power accessible to 900,000 lower-income Americans, a federal judge has ruled. Louisiana remains the state with the highest percentage of residents living in poverty, according to the U.S. Census Bureau. Pentagon estimates the cost of the Iran war at $43.6 billion, undercounting without the cost of reconstruction on bases, facilities, and equipment replacement. America Votes, which coordinates efforts for voter mobilization among 400 progressive groups, says the level of funding for the midterms is below 2024 levels. In the wake of disastrous flooding, Nepal's Gen Z is taking on the world's polluters over climate disasters. Top NCAA college football teams are running payrolls averaging $40 million. Trump is trying to justify his 250-foot arch, saying he will hold drones and snipers as part of national security. A campaign watchdog filed a complaint with the Federal Election Commission over Trump's frequent claims he controls a $400 million PAC run by his political advisors as a violation of federal law. Intelligence officials say the Russian government is again targeting Americans with covert online disinformation ahead of the midterms. Voice of the People Daily Bulletin presents People's News about action and issues that demand action. This is Wade Rathke, and his bulletin is brought to you thanks to Acorn International, United Labor Unions, Local 100, Social Policy Magazine, and the Affiliated Media Foundation Movement, AMFM.

Hello and welcome to the Rhythm Room. I'm your host tonight, DJ Mike. Tonight we're going to be hearing Rhythm Tomb, Part 4. It's called The Season in Hell. That line is picked up from this first track we're going to play. It's by Kill Shelter and Antipoli. It's the untitled hidden track off their last record. Here we go.

And that is out on Manic Depression, out of France. Also with us next band comes from, they're called Raskolnikov. Name of the track is No Safety Word. Sending this one out to Jamie Martinez.

Next up, we have the Molchat Doma remix of Fear by Ashcode. We give a shout out to my good friend Christian in New Jersey. Thanks for being here.

That was the Hante remix of L's Discipline, a band from Davis, California. This next track is really beautiful. I want to send this out to Alexa. This is Afet Robot with Siliski from Istanbul, Turkey.

was through the camera's eye that I watched you upon the stage. Shutter clicking to the beat of my heart, becoming intimate with every detail. Your unaffected confidence.

Okay, hopefully for those of you who can, you've switched to Candlelight only. And this next track I want to send out to Aardvark Jack. You might recognize this one by Abu9 from Malmo, Sweden.

Yeah, that was a cover song. That was a cover of Bauhaus track called Hollow Hills off the Mask album. Here's Factus Factory, Tucson.

0: armas recorriendo el mundo.
1: Okay, next up from Amsterdam, this is Clan of Zymox, The Great Reset. This goes out to Jessica Poe. Thank you for listening in.

0: WAMFLP New Orleans, from the CBD to Chalmette, from the river to the lake. We're downtown, not uptown, but we're the voice of the people for all of New Orleans.
1: This is Wade Bransky with the Chief Organizer's Report, membership math at the AFL-CIO. The AFL-CIO held a recent convention in Minneapolis with delegates from member unions. Given the focus on Minneapolis over recent years, this seems like it would be a good venue choice. If the agenda was designed to focus on solidarity and a resurgence of communities and working people to meet the challenges of these times. I'm actually not sure how this all worked out. Even with Gallup polling indicating that unions are enjoying record popularity at over 70%, outside of the convention hall, this almost seemed like a non-event. It's not too far in the distant past that AFL-CIO conventions were big news, and what they had to say was widely reported. I can remember being a delegate at the New York convention when John Sweeney was elected, and again at the Los Angeles convention when Labor changed its policy on immigration in recognition of the growing number of Hispanic members in our ranks. Those conventions mattered. In fact, I didn't realize the convention was happening until I read a piece calling into question the Federation's membership figures. I thought this was odd, since I also remember the unions recorded a positive growth rate in absolute numbers and percentages in 2025 for the first time in a while. The piece was written by Chris Townsend, former political director of UE, the United Electrical Workers, an independent union, and director of organizing and field mobilization for the Amalgamated Transit Union, ATU, and AFL-CIO affiliate. Townsend's piece called into question the membership claims by the Federation of almost 15 million, claiming that almost one-third were suspect, which is a pretty serious charge. The crux of his point is how to understand and to count associate members. These are the almost 4.7 million members that came into the Federation as part of the Working America Canvas operation. Canvassers from Working America over the last several decades would have knocked on their doors, usually as part of a get-out-of-the-vote operation, ask them for support, and collect a donation from them along with their personal details, making them an associate member. This was tactically brilliant, as designed by John Hyatt, the former general counsel of the Federation. This way, political money worked then, and to some degree now, unions and other organizations could use their own money in education of their members about elections. And with this technical twist, that added all of the associate members to the recruitable constituency for unions and the Federation to justify their political expenditures. Townsend's beef, and he has a point, is that this number doesn't really represent rank and file on-the-job union membership of the Federation's affiliates. At the same time, these associate members do, in fact, have value, especially when AFL-CIO is realistically evaluated as a political and lobbying organization, which is its real function. The AFL-CIO is a purpose-built organization of unions, but in most ways is not a union at all. Yes, it has some legacy direct affiliates that date back a generation or more, but that's almost irrelevant to its mission. When it organizes, it enrolls people in the affiliates, and it doesn't do much of that. It doesn't handle grievances and represent individual workers or bargain contracts, even as it can significantly speak for all workers, advocate for policy, and promote legislation. It's just not a union, plain and simple. A union puffing up their membership figures on a governmentally required labor management report might be in a bit of a pickle, but a federation like the AFL-CIO is more like a trade association than a union, always has been, and sadly, despite John Sweeney's best efforts, likely always will be. Politically, if they claimed another 10 million members and it won more for workers, I could be okay with that. Townsend is right to worry that underneath these figures may be some lagging growth in actual union members, but that's on the affiliates, not the AFL-CIO. Affiliates in the Federation are apples and oranges, not math problems. This is Wade Bransky. For questions or comments, www.chieforganizer.org. You take it from here to there.

hello out there. What's up? Hope everybody is well and safe. Some bad weather out there. Make sure you stay clear of that.

Despite the weather, we are still taking flights. This is Jet Set Flight 1210. We're going to start things off in Toulouse, France, with the artist InfraVision. The track is called Crossing Borders, which is what we're going to be doing. So here we go.

Okay, next up we have two artists from France, Grenoble and Renee. This is The Hacker versus Commuter with Roentgen, part one. You can put your headphones on. You can get up, move around, tap your toes. Zone out.

Okay, we're sticking to France. This is from Lyon, France. And please correct me if I'm saying these names wrong. This is Sweely with Shut Up and Stay Home.

0: love it. I love it. 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And I see some folks dancing out there. Love to see that.
1: Okay.
0: Okay, we got one more track from France. This time we're going to go pretty deep with Fazmi's Sweet Flux from Nantes, France.

Okay, we're now going to be crossing a border into Germany. This artist is Belgian, but he's based in Berlin. And this artist reminds me, his music reminds me of my good friend Christian. So I want to send this out to you, brother. And this one is called The Last Chase by Weissmans.

Okay. Also from Berlin is this next artist, Pablo Bozzi. Need to send this one out to my wife, Jamie. Big Pablo Bozzi fan. This track is called Last Division.

just want to thank everybody for tuning in tonight. We've got a few listeners out there. Really appreciate you guys. We've got my daughter, Alexa, Patrick in Fayetteville, Care, and Christian in New Jersey. Shane, somewhere in the Little Rock area, and DJ Slam. Out there driving in the storm, riding the storm out. Be safe out there. This is Munich, artist DJ Hell with Freak Show. It goes out to all of you, being remixed by Berlin artist Perel.

0: This next one is it's a couple of guys that have their own careers, Aerosmith and Fidel, and they've come together under the name MMM. They're based in Berlin, and this track is called Where to Go.
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2: This is Wade Rathke with the Daily Voice of the People News Bulletin. That now you pardon an ex-soldier who killed a severely wounded Palestinian in response to pressure from the far-right Israeli parties. Ex-chief of China's army has been expelled from the party on bribery charges. U.S. Air Force Major was arrested for calling for Trump's impeachment, has created a free speech case for active duty military with claims he was defending the Constitution. After the FBI caught a defense contractor's CEO making illegal campaign contributions, it sought to launch a sweeping political bribery probe involving Maine Senator Susan Collins and others. Then the second Trump administration dismantled the unit handling the inquiry. Trump administration ejected more than 750,000 enrollees from the Affordable Care Act insurance marketplaces, claiming that many were receiving premium subsidies incorrectly for and that some were not even real people. Another 440,000 are being reviewed. Patagonia will give up to 112,000 customers a $100 discount on purchases if they enroll three people to check and activate their voter registration. An Amarillo man campaigning for fire safety forced the inspection records for wooden poles that move 200,000 miles of electric distribution in eight states served by Minnesota-based utility Xcel Energy. In addition to handling the country's criminal cases, public defenders are also often responsible for addressing clients' other hardships like evictions, addiction, and child care. Most of Britain's National Health Service hospitals were built decades ago to retain warmth, but temperatures rising above 90 degrees are in danger of overheating. DoorDash agreed to pay $131 million for short-changing drivers in New York City for underpayments of wages. Federal court reversed Trump administration restrictions on lower-income migrants being able to enroll in Head Start. Millions were taken out of the Minority Health Fund in the HHS budget and reallocated to pay for security for Secretary Kennedy. About half of American rural voters believe the economy is worse off now than when Trump returned to office, according to a new survey, a key frustration for Republicans. Voice of the People Daily Bulletin presents People's News about action and issues that demand action. This is Wade Rathke, and this bulletin is brought to you thanks to Acorn, Local 100, Social Policy Magazine, and the Affiliated Media Foundation Movement, AMFM.
3: It's the Boom Hour here. I'm your host, Vinny Boom Boom. Let's go somewhere else with Lydia Lovelace.

It's Liz Phair and Jealousy from 1994's Whip Smart. Here's Phoebe Bridgers, Kyoto. It's the Boom Hour and the voice of the people.

Damn, that's real pretty. That's Margo Price covering Joni Mitchell's River. And let's go back through what we heard from the top of the hour. Kicked it off with Lydia Lovelace, Somewhere Else. Followed by Pretenders, Stop Your Sobbing, which is covering a Kinks track. Then Liz Phair doing Jealousy, Phoebe Bridgers doing Kyoto. Lily Hyatt, Imposter from Trinity Lane, which was her 2017 album. And, of course, Margo Price, you just heard, doing Joni Mitchell's River. All right, gonna do, let's jump right back into music. Here's Valerie June doing Falling.

in my room. That is Shovels and Rope and Sharon Van Etten covering Beach Boys in my room. I'm your host, Benny Boom Boom. So here, let's wake up Chastity Brown. It's the Boom Hour.

0: This is WAMFLP New Orleans, from the CBD to Chalmette, from the river to the lake. We're downtown, not uptown, but we're the voice of the people for all of New Orleans.
1: Thank you so much for tuning in.
2: Yeah, thanks for tuning in.
1: Help me, somebody.
2: Let's have some more music. How about, do you have something queued up?
1: Yeah, I sure do.
2: Well, I know you do.
1: Let's see now.
2: Play the
1: shit. Should they turn it up? Or yeah.

0: I mean, come on.
1: Yeah, we were just talking about, I mean, the,
0: come on.
1: If I've got to buy an assault rifle and camouflage underwear and a four-wheel drive pickup to bring the United States of America back,
0: then
1: I'll do it, because I'm a huge Joe Bird fan.
0: It's an imperative.
1: I know.
0: If we can, we must.
1: I know, we must. It's our duty as music lovers.
0: The United States of America, in case you couldn't have known, from their 1968 oft-overlooked masterpiece, The United States of America. Joe Bird and them. And them. Yeah.
1: And Victoria Bond on vocals. Mm. She's a lovely singer. Lovely singer. Mm-hmm. We're doing a lot of stuff from decades ago. And well, there's nothing wrong with that, because decades ago ruled.
0: And it was all better than The Doors.
1: That
0: was better than The Doors, don't you think?
1: By a factor of about a gabillion. Okay, before that we heard Bright Blue Tango from Captain Beyond. Second album, Sufficiently Breathless, which is
0: so far beyond the Doors.
1: Yeah, way beyond the Doors.
0: Oh, shoot. Before that, what we had that was better than the Doors was Energy Frontier by Frank Zappa and them. And them included Jack Bruce on bass and Jim Gordon on the drums. And I only thought of that not only because it was better than the Doors, but it seems like what came before it had some kind of drummer situation that was like...
1: It was like Jim Gordon playing drums
0: Jim
1: on it.
0: Jim Gordon, man. It's a Jim Gordon twofer.
1: Yeah, Jim Gordon twofer. That was Light Up or Leave Me Alone from Traffic's immortal Low Spark of High Heeled Boys. And Jim Gordon. The weird thing about that was I was listening to Jim Gordon doing a drum solo on Harry Nilsson's Jump Into the Fire on the way to pick Krell up to come to the radio. So it's like three Jim Gordon, a threefer for me.
0: Threefer for you. Hey, man, you want to buy some reefer? Before that, oh, man, you talk about better than the Doors.
1: Or how about better than everybody?
0: Yeah. Elvis Presley. Oh, my gosh. July the 21st of 1968, live at the International Hotel, Las Vegas, Nevada. That was Suspicious Minds. Any live version of Suspicious Minds, we love.
1: Good Lord.
0: And there might be a little bit more later on, because we told the king that we'd never forget.
1: And we started out that set with Bermuda Triangle by Fleetwood Mac from their album Heroes Are Hard to Find, the last album they recorded before everything exploded and they became gigantic AOR megastars.
0: Yeah.
1: And that's probably my favorite lineup of the band. They were stripped down to a four-piece, Bob Welch on guitar.
0: Beautiful.
1: And vocals, and Christine McVie on vocals and keyboards, and of course Fleetwood and Mac.
0: A
1: four-piece. I mean, it's a great album. Heroes Are Hard to Find. Take my word for it. Help me, somebody. She ain't got no legs. Pull the lever down.
0: Jack or Chad knew what was going on.
1: We cranked it up there a little bit, ladies and gentlemen. And
0: so y'all need to take responsibility for your own actions and turn it up even more.
1: Right. And remember, it's Righty Radical.

0: Hold it, fellas. Even though I may not be singing it, moving along, I'm just trying to ever get to the bottom of it. And you just imagine. Have extra on the first one.
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1: This is Wade Brathke with the Chief Organizer's Report. Workers' victory, but in New Orleans, Local 100 has represented hoppers, the garbage laborers in the back of the truck, or hopper as it's called, for more than 30 years. These are temporary workers who do an essential but tough, dirty, and often disrespected job for the city. The job has changed over the years with some mechanization on the trucks to lift the cans into the hopper, but it's still two, usually men, lifting and wrangling cans weighing 50, 60, or more pounds into the garbage bins. Add to the degree of difficulty the fact that garbage pickup in this city, like so many, has been subcontracted for something close to 40 years. Political juice flows faster than liquid oozing out of many of the cans. For a long time, that meant the giant and well-connected waste management company. When garbage was a city job, drivers and laborers enjoyed full-time work. Once privatized, waste management hired a variety of temporary employment companies to recruit hoppers to work the trucks. At the time we organized them all originally, it was minimum wage, no holidays, no vacation, no nothing. In our contracts, we got workers up to almost $20 an hour with a day rate and something complicated called Chinese overtime. Then came Katrina in 2005, and FEMA picked up the garbage for almost a year, and all the companies were scuttled. Once FEMA left the city, garbage contracts were go-to for minority business exceptions. We kept hoppers under contract, but it meant pushing up from the bottom again. The new employer was a small outfit called Barry. They had trouble doing right by the union contract. We filed charges, and to make a long story short, it's more than a decade later, and they are still paying nickels and dimes every year to settle with our union and the workers. They were replaced with Richards Disposal and a subcontractor called Creative Visions, which claimed to be arm's length but was run by the son of the owner of the garbage company. Once again, we had a pay dispute where they underpaid the workers, forcing us to file unfair bargaining charges with the NLRB. We won. They appealed within the board. Months turned into years, and a couple of weeks ago, I get a call from the NLRB's compliance officer telling me the final letter on the settlement is coming out. The numbers were huge. Actual back pay for 600 workers was about $1.25 million. Adding interest and penalties for the 3 or 4 years it wound through the NLRB, and the numbers soared up to $2.5 million, a record settlement for Local 100. The fact that the list includes so many workers is a good snapshot of how temporary the workers often were on the back of the trucks. Looking past that, what are the real chances that many of the hoppers will see all or much of that money anytime in the near future or their lifetimes? I hate to be jaded, but the answer is probably slim and none. At one level, it's a great union and workers' victory. But the current NLRB process, packed with lawyers and delays, changing partisan board members, and still more chances at legal review, is a classic example of justice delayed is justice denied. $1 million payout, much less $2 million, would bankrupt the company. They'll try to get a payout schedule, like Barry, and the workers who can still be found will be lucky to get a bit here and there. How can we pretend this is the way worker protection under the U.S. labor laws is really supposed to work? Even as the NLRB can pat themselves on the back for keeping at it, the union can claim a big victory, and the workers still get diddle. This is Wade Brathke. For questions or comments, www.chieforganizer.org. You take it from here to there.

0: Yes. Here we are.
1: Yep, here we are, where you are about to listen to...
0: great music of the 20th century. We are your grateful hosts. So, are we ready to get going with this project?
1: Let's get going.
0: Here we go with a little bit. This is a short, long one, but it's the one we have to open with.

0: Yeah.
1: The Boredoms. I mean, who else?
0: No one else. None more bore.
1: Very early track called Okinawa in Hawaii on Saturn.
0: Wow.
1: I don't know, 1990 or so. I think right that point, 1990, they were the best rock band on the face of the earth.
0: They might have been. Yeah.
1: Because the funniest... God love them. Anyway, and before that...
0: The Led Zeppelins, with their unreleased at the time track called St. Tristan's Sword from the Led Zeppelin 3 Sessions and recently released on the Coda Deluxe Edition. Thank you, Led Zeppelin.
1: Yep. Yep, because that came so perfectly out of the Flying Luttenbachers.
0: Yes.
1: With a track called The Void, Part 2.
0: Part 2.
1: The third track on the album, The Void.
0: Woo!
1: Because that had to come out of...
0: It absolutely had to come out of Bocephus.
1: Yes.
0: Hank Williams Jr., the title track from his 1979 album... I'll yet to determine whether it is his unjustly neglected 1979 masterpiece. I think Whiskey Benton Hellbound certainly has that title to lose. But anyway, Hank Williams Jr., title track of Family Tradition.
1: Yep. And before that, Woody Herman. The Good Earth from, I don't know when, I didn't write it down, but from that collection, Blowing Up a Storm on Columbia.
0: They certainly were.
1: Thank you, John Sloat. Mm. And for that.
0: And starting it out, I think, Lark Sung's In Aspect Part 1 from the Radical Action to Unseat the Hold of Monkey Mind release. Live in 19 and 2015.
1: Yeah, you're listening to
0: Great Music of the 20th Century. And this one I'm playing for two reasons. Number one reason is because you said that we need to have more of this guy on the show. And I couldn't agree more. And the second reason is that this song goes out from Ms. Kaffram to me.

0: 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We're downtown, not uptown, but we're the radio for all of New Orleans.
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tonight, Alan Jackson is a nominee for four of tonight's awards. And the songs that he writes always tell it like it is. Simple truths that come from his heart. When he went to bed late last week, he couldn't sleep because of an idea that he had for this song. It kept running through his head. So early in the morning, he got up and he wrote this song. And we're honored that he chose to do it for the first time in front of anybody. Please welcome Mr. Alan Jackson.

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But I'll tell you, everybody got hot and they threw their hats away when they just started playing this thing.

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0: Say, Earl Hines, why don't you let us in on some of that good music, Pops?
1: Well, come on, yeah, let's get together then.
0: Well, all right, tune up, boys. Ah, is that all right? Is that all right?
1: Oh, that sounds pretty good.
0: Yes, that sounds pretty good. I bet if you had a half a pint of Miss Circe's gin, you wouldn't say that sound pretty good. Well, anyhow, we're going to play anyway. Say, come on, Zooty, whip them cymbals, Pops.

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0: This is WAMFLP New Orleans, from the CBD to Chalmette, from the river to the lake. We're downtown, not uptown, but we're the voice of the people for all of New Orleans.
1: This is Wade Brath, giveth the daily voice of the people news bulletin. Pentagon leaders admitted for the first time that the military has secretly deployed weapons in space. Airbnb is committing an initial $250 million investment towards housing projects with a funding shortfall, prioritizing affordable developments. London police widened their investigation of Nigel Farage's Reform UK party over illegal and foreign donations. 37 jailed for illegal mining by Nigerian authorities were found dead in their cells. Two survivors said that 66 people were packed in a single cell with barely any ventilation, food, or water. Other networks withdrew from the White House reporting pool, including Fox News, in protest of Trump's actions, barring CNN and others, leaving Trump talking without a microphone. World Food Program warned that El Nino weather could push 50 million people into acute hunger. One 2025 MIT study found that people who used AI chatbots as writing assistants struggled to remember what they'd written only minutes afterward. SEC wants to stop shareholder initiatives used by activists against corporations. There are two recognized Montessori training organizations, but the label is not trademarked. So any school can call itself a Montessori one if it wants to do so. Wallet Hub found that using an older phone with a low-cost carrier can save $1,600 for an individual plan and $2,700 for a family plan over 2 years. Corsica's independence movement is targeting second homes. French airline has grounded a new Airbus plane after pilots reported fumes in the cabin and cockpit causing migraines. Amazon has raised the hourly wage for new hires to $20 per hour. ICE has stopped revealing where it's holding thousands of detainees subject to final deportation orders, an unannounced move making it difficult for lawyers and relatives to find them, according to current and former officials. New York City, 23,000 illegal drone flights are reported monthly. Youth unemployment in China reached 18.9% in August. UN says U.S. boat attacks that have killed 220 violate international law and are crimes against humanity. Voice of the People Daily Bulletin presents People's News about action and issues that demand action. This is Wade Rathke, and this bulletin is brought to you thanks to Acorn, Local 100, Social Policy Magazine, and AMFM.

those house rent parties, which is advertised as a social tea. Well, I found everybody was only sociable when you had a whole lot of money. In one room, old Fat Evelyn would be cutting the poker game, while in the other, at the blackjack table, Big Mary would be doing the same. I met some cats I'd never seen, Eastport Ed and Texas Mike, and Willie the Sneak from Battle Creek and Mississippi Ike. Lonesome Lou from Kalamazoo, she was in the kitchen covering a frying pan, while six drinks of high-powered joy juice was being downed with her other hand. Bigfoot Flo from Mexico, she asked if I wanted some wine, whiskey, or beer. I said, yes, I'd like to have some, but the price is too high in here. So I eased up into the front room, sat down and wondered how soon that replica of a piano player would ever change that horrible tune. And just then, another little chick, she moved in beside me. She must have thought I was touched in the head, 'cause the first thing she said was, "Daddy, have you got any bread?" Well, I told her, "No, I'm new in town and I live down the block. I'm waiting for a friend of mine who's supposed to get my suit out of hock." Well, she quit it like she had the measles to a stud that was flashing his cash. And the next time I looked over in the corner, they was talking a whole lot of trash. Well, I'd been there about an hour without buying anything or placing a bet, when the house lady walked up to me and said, "Look, man, how square can you get?" She explained that her house was crowded and she had to have her chair for a customer who wanted to sit down and eat and drink his beer. And since all the other rooms was crowded, she suggested I be real sweet and handed me my sky piece and told me to wait for my friend out in the street. Well, I hadn't left but 2 minutes when I heard a familiar sound of police sirens stopping. They'd all get a free ride downtown. Next time you visit a social tea trying to

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